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Hey, it's Sam, and I'm officially out of here, my friend. I'll be back tomorrow, 6 to 10. We'll do it again. Leaving you with Jason Aldean. She's country. Crank it up. It's Country Nights.

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3: Sherry, tell us straight up, is summer the worst?
4: Absolutely the worst. I absolutely despise it.
5: Come on,
4: PJ. Not everybody's like you. Kudos for playing ball in the 37 or whatever.
3: It's because he's insane, Sherry. I don't know. What's he doing?
4: But you know what? I hear more people, I love it. So they leave their air-conditioned home, get into an air-conditioned car, go to an air-conditioned job. But what are you loving about it? Oh, my God. Kill me now.
3: You're not wrong. You're not wrong about those things, right?
5: People love their AC.
3: Yeah. And hot days like this are like, yeah, let's go to the movies. Why? Because it's got air conditioning.
4: Yeah. Find anything to do but be outside for sure.
5: Robin, you go walking with your dog all the time in the heat.
3: This is the thing. This is what's hard on dog people, right? You got to time your walks. The time that I'm at work is the time when I should be out walking Dakota because it's the coolest time of the day. Mm. Then I get home at like 11 o'clock and I'm like, well, we can't go out now. It's 300,000 degrees, Sherry.
4: Yeah, and you know what? I grab my neighbor's dog all the time, and he adores me. I'm his bonus mom. We go walking all the time, and he loves it in the winter because he jumps in the snowbanks and everything, and now we just kind of like, you know, his poor tongue's down to the ground already as soon as we start out.
5: Here's a question. If you walk your dog when it's 35 degrees outside, are you going to melt?
3: No, but it's hot. Like, for a dog's paws
5: and stuff
3: like
5: that, you can't. But you're not going for 2 hours.
3: Yeah, still, though.
5: You can walk your dog literally for 20 minutes.
3: As long as you don't have to walk them on pavement. And as long as there's a water source around.
5: Last time I checked, humans don't melt in the heat.
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1: Good morning. Here's what's making news in Kingston as the oppressive heat continues today, though not as bad as yesterday. We'll also have wildfire smoke to contend with today. An air quality warning has been issued for Kingston. Environment Canada saying forest fires in northwestern Ontario are bringing poor air quality to numerous communities, lasting throughout the day today. Those most likely to be impacted include young children, adults over 65 who are being asked to stay inside if possible. A big jump in the price of gas overnight, up 7 cents on average per liter across Kingston. Experts at Enpro International say the hike is due to the latest developments in the Middle East after the U.S. president laid out a plan to reimpose a blockade on Iranian ships transiting the Strait of Hormuz. Oil has already jumped about 10% this week. Our residents could be moving in as soon as next month to new transitional housing units on Queen Mary Road near Bath. The city of Kingston is getting set to open 33 units as construction wraps up over the next few weeks at the primary healthcare building, providing transitional housing for those over 55 with varying levels of healthcare needs and support by staff 24/7. The building at 315 Queen Mary Road will also provide some community and programming space that will be ready for the public by early next year. In sports, a massive day for World Cup action again. Second semifinal today, this afternoon at 3, England takes on Argentina. The winner plays Spain on Sunday afternoon. And on the diamond, Blue Jays pitcher Dylan Cease in the MLB All-Star Game, leading the American League for a 4-0 win over the National League. Taking a look at your forecast, could be a little bit smoky because of those wildfires today. A high of 32, humidex 35. It rises to 29 tomorrow. With Kingston News, I'm Christine Clark.
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0: 6:16, it's camp day today at Tim Hortons. Make sure you swing by, grab a coffee, help send kids to camp. Are your kids doing any cool or different camps over the summer? You can let us know about that at 269-269, but also let us know your personal best or worst camp memories, right?
1: Because
0: camp
1: especially is the fun. Unique ones. Like,
0: yes.
1: Like the unique camps that are going on.
0: Yeah.
1: Because I think there's a lot more options now as far as camp, you know, especially if you're doing something that is, you know, a situation where you can just kind of drive them there in the morning, drop them off, pick them up on your way home from work kind of thing. So it gets the kids out doing stuff. You know, they're not just sitting at home playing video games all day.
0: And also, PJ brought up a good point earlier where there's a lot of day camps now. Not as many, you don't hear as many people going to like a residential camp, although

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3: Country 93.5 weather, still under that heat warning today, and we've also got an air quality warning due to smoke from forest fires in northwestern Ontario. A mix of sun and cloud with the risk of a thunderstorm and a high of 30 for camp day today. Grab your Timmies and help send kids to camp. Down to 18 overnight and then a repeat tomorrow with a high of 28. Right now in Kingston, it's 25 degrees.
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14: Country 93.5 weather, still under that heat warning today, and we've also got an air quality warning due to smoke from forest fires in northwestern Ontario. A mix of sun and cloud with the risk of a thunderstorm and a high of 30 for camp day today. Grab your Timmies and help send kids to camp. Down to 18 overnight and then a repeat tomorrow with a high of 28. Right now in Kingston, it's 25 degrees.
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1: Good morning. Here's what's making news in Kingston as the oppressive heat continues today, though not as bad as yesterday. We'll also have wildfire smoke to contend with today. An air quality warning has been issued for Kingston. Environment Canada saying forest fires in northwestern Ontario are bringing poor air quality to numerous communities, lasting throughout the day.

0: Today, those most likely to be impacted include young children, adults over 65 who are being asked to stay inside if possible. A big jump in the price of gas overnight, up 7 cents on average per liter across Kingston. Experts at Enpro International say the hike is due to the latest developments in the Middle East after the U.S. president laid out a plan to reimpose a blockade on Iranian ships transiting the Strait of Hormuz. Oil has already jumped about 10% this week. Our residents could be moving in as soon as next month to new transitional housing units on Queen Mary Road near Bath. The city of Kingston is getting set to open 33 units as construction wraps up over the next few weeks at the primary healthcare building, providing transitional housing for those over 55 with varying levels of healthcare needs and support by staff 24/7. The building at 315 Queen Mary Road will also provide some community and programming space that will be ready for the public by early next year. In sports, a massive day for World Cup action again. Second semifinal today, this afternoon at 3. England takes on Argentina. The winner plays Spain on Sunday afternoon. And on the diamond, Blue Jays pitcher Dylan Cease in the MLB All-Star Game, leading the American League for a 4-0 win over the National League. Taking a look at your forecast, could be a little bit smoky because of those wildfires today. A high of 32, humidex 35. It rises to 29 tomorrow. With Kingston News, I'm Christine Clark.
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1: Country 93.5 weather, still under that heat warning today, and we've also got an air quality warning due to smoke from forest fires in northwestern Ontario. A mix of sun and cloud with the risk of a thunderstorm and a high of 30 for camp day today. Grab your Timmies and help send kids to camp. Down to 18 overnight and then a repeat tomorrow with a high of 28. Right now in Kingston, it's 25 degrees.
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2: 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Robin and PJ's $1,000 minute is about half an hour away. In the meantime, tell us a small thing that's annoying. Maybe it's that you have to wait half an hour for Robin and PJ's $1,000 minute. We get that. All right?
3: Yeah, that's true.
2: How about this one? This is a great text at 269-269. It's a small thing, but when one of my kids tells me they're bored, I wish I could be bored. Like, how are you bored?
3: Yeah,
2: there's
3: the
2: a million
3: worst.
2: Things to do,
3: yeah, that's
2: right?
3: Bad. Here's another one. As you probably scurry to get there, you get to a business just as it closes. And you had something you wanted to get. Mm-hmm. You thought they were open. You walk up, they're closing the door.
2: Terrible. How about this from Nigel? People who say don't let the

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3: Country 93.5 weather, still under that heat warning today, and we've also got an air quality warning due to smoke from forest fires in northwestern Ontario. A mix of sun and cloud with the risk of a thunderstorm and a high of 30 for camp day today. Grab your Timmies and help send kids to camp. Down to 18 overnight and then a repeat tomorrow with a high of 28. Right now in Kingston, it's 25 degrees.
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1: Good morning. Here's what's making news in Kingston as the oppressive heat continues today, though not as bad as yesterday. We'll also have wildfire smoke to contend with today. An air quality warning has been issued for Kingston. Environment Canada saying forest fires in northwestern Ontario are bringing poor air quality to numerous communities, lasting throughout the day today. Those most likely to be impacted include young children, adults over 65 who are being asked to stay inside if possible. A big jump in the price of gas overnight, up 7 cents on average per liter across Kingston. Experts at Enpro International say the hike is due to the latest developments in the Middle East after the U.S. president laid out a plan to reimpose a blockade on Iranian ships transiting the Strait of Hormuz. Oil has already jumped about 10% this week. Our residents could be moving in as soon as next month to new transitional housing units on Queen Mary Road near Bath. The city of Kingston is getting set to open 33 units as construction wraps up over the next few weeks at the primary healthcare building, providing transitional housing for those over 55 with varying levels of healthcare needs and support by staff 24/7. The building at 315 Queen Mary Road will also provide some community and programming space that will be ready for the public by early next year. In sports, a massive day for World Cup action again. Second semifinal today, this afternoon at 3, England takes on Argentina. The winner plays Spain on Sunday afternoon. And on the diamond, Blue Jays pitcher Dylan Cease in the MLB All-Star Game, leading the American League for a 4-0 win over the National League. Taking a look at your forecast, could be a little bit smoky because of those wildfires today. A high of 32, humidex 35. It rises to 29 tomorrow. With Kingston News, I'm Christine Clough.
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4: Country 93.5 weather, still under that heat warning today, and we've also got an air quality warning due to smoke from forest fires in northwestern Ontario. A mix of sun and cloud with the risk of a thunderstorm and a high of 30 for camp day today. Grab your Timmies and help send kids to camp. Down to 18 overnight and then a repeat tomorrow with a high of 28. Right now in Kingston, it's 25 degrees.
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22: Country 93.5 weather, still under that heat warning today, and we've also got an air quality warning due to smoke from forest fires in northwestern Ontario. A mix of sun and cloud with the risk of a thunderstorm and a high of 30 for camp day today. Grab your Timmies and help send kids to camp. Down to 18 overnight and then a repeat tomorrow with a high of 28. Right now in Kingston, it's 25 degrees.
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Ella Langley and Morgan Wallen, I Can't Love You Anymore on Kingston's Country 93.5. Hey, it's Jesse. It is crazy smoky out there today. I couldn't believe it when I woke up this morning. I looked outside and there's just that kind of sepia tone tint over the sky. There is air quality warning in effect right now. Environment Canada is recommending you limit any outdoor activity that you have planned for today. Stay inside as much as possible. It does look like it is going to get a little bit better tonight, but during the day today, pretty smoky. Again, an air quality yellow warning in effect. Also, a heat warning in effect right now. Good day to stay inside and enjoy some AC. Josh Ross, Hate How You Look, Kingston's Country, 93.5.

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5: Hey, this is Tennille Towns, and you're listening to my new song, Sunshine's Free. I wrote the song as a mission statement, kind of to my own heart, to like slow down and be intentional about noticing the joy that's all around us.

one from Tennille Towns, that Sunshine's Free. Hey, it's Jesse. Riley Green has officially gotten the acting bug. He recently made his acting debut in the Yellowstone spinoff Marshals, and he was surprisingly good, actually. I thought he had pretty impressive acting chops. And he says after acting silly and acting drunk in his latest music video for his song Think As You Drunk, he wants to get into comedies now, and he's hoping he can appear in some kind of comedy on the big screen in the near future. And he is a very serious guy, Riley Green, but he does have his moments where he is incredibly funny. So I'm hoping this actually happens for him and we see Riley Green maybe in a Will Ferrell comedy down the road. Here he is, Riley Green, Worst Way.

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2: Kingston's number one for country. 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

Thunder and lightning songs. That's the theme for the 12 o'clock takeover, which is coming up in just a few minutes. 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It's Jesse on Kingston's Country 93.5. 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Dallas Smith and Alexander Kay, How Do You Miss Me?

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3: Little bit of thunder, little bit of lightning on the 12 o'clock takeover today. Because we've had nonstop thunderstorms in the forecast lately,

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You can let me know which one you'd like to hear. 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There is a clear front runner already for our most requested song of the day today, which we'll be playing at the end of the takeover. Go ahead and get started off with a request for Kendra. This is Tim Hicks. Here comes the thunder, kicking off the 12 o'clock takeover.

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1: Country 93.5 weather. There are two warnings in effect from Environment Canada right now, one for the air quality and one for the heat. Going to be smoky throughout the day today, a high of 30, which is going to feel like 34 this afternoon. Overnight, partly cloudy, some widespread smoke going down to a low of 18. And partly cloudy, some lingering smoke tomorrow, a high of 28, feeling like 32. Right now in Kingston, 22, feels like 28.
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0: Another one of our great Canadian Thunder and Lightning songs. That's Washboard Union, Country Thunder, by request for Kelly on the 12 o'clock takeover. Hey, it's Jesse. This one came in by request from Cody. The best part of every storm, when it finally stops. Every storm runs out of rain. Gary Allen, by request on the 12 o'clock takeover.
1: I saw you standing in the middle of the thunder and lightning. I know you're feeling like you just can't win, but you're trying.

0: Voilà.
1: Rhonda wanted to send that one out to her husband, Scott, this afternoon. Great throwback from George Jones, White Lightning, for our Thunder and Lightning theme on the 12 o'clock takeover today. Hey, it's Jesse. Still a few minutes left to get a request on. If you have a Thunder or Lightning song you'd like to hear, text or voice note with it over to 269-269. This song doesn't have Thunder or Lightning in the title, but it does mention it right away at the start of this song and heavily throughout. This song actually came out 14 years ago today. It was released on July 15th back in 2012. Won Carrie Underwood 2 Grammys that year as well. Blown Away on the 12 o'clock takeover.

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19: Kingston's Country 93.5 weather. So for this afternoon, right now we have 2 weather alerts in effect. We have a yellow warning for air quality and a yellow warning for heat. Today, mainly cloudy. There is a chance of some showers, local smoke hanging around, which is making it difficult for some people. A high of 30, but it's going to feel like 32 with the humidity. Tonight, partly cloudy. There is a chance of some showers and a low of 18. Right now, with the humidity, it's currently feeling like 28.
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you had the money, would you ever want to buy the remains of a dinosaur? I mean, like, where would you really put it? Somebody did spend a whole lot of money yesterday at auction. I'm going to tell you all about it coming up in just a couple of minutes. Max McNown, Better Me For You.

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Toby Keith, as good as I once was. Good afternoon. You're with Monica every Friday at 6 o'clock during Country Nights with Sam McDade. We have the Country Six Pack, and Sam will take you through six songs, all one theme. Last week's theme, we celebrated Toby Keith's birthday. It would have been his birthday on the 8th. It was a belated birthday party. This week, we're celebrating Luke Bryan's birthday. So it's Luke Bryan songs. That's happening this Friday. Speaking of Luke Bryan, here he is with George Burch with Ride, Ride, Ride.

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least once a week. 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
1: Kingston's Country 93.5 weather. So for this afternoon, right now we have two weather alerts in effect. We have a yellow warning for air quality and a yellow warning for heat. Today, mainly cloudy. There is a chance of some showers, local smoke hanging around, which is making it difficult for some people. A high of 30, but it's going to feel like 32 with the humidity. Tonight, partly cloudy. There is a chance of some showers and a low of 18. Right now, with the humidity, it's currently feeling like 28.
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8: Hey, what's up, everybody? It's Jason Aldean. Check out Don't Tell On Me. This is one of my favorite songs. Ace of the guys talked to us hard today. Don't let me.

Kingston's Country 93.5. Hello, you're with Monica. I'm getting ready to head out. Samuel is standing by. Just a reminder, we do have two weather alerts in effect for the area. One for heat, that's a yellow warning, and a yellow warning for air quality as well. And that's because of the smoke from the wildfires. It's causing poor air quality and reduced visibility. Conditions are expected to improve late today or maybe even tonight. But with the smoke levels as they increase, there's also health risks as well. So limit time outdoors if you can. Consider even rescheduling or reducing any outdoor sports or activities and events as well. And you might notice that maybe your eyes are watering a little bit more, or maybe you're having some throat, nose irritation, maybe even some headaches or a mild cough. But if you do have any symptoms that are more serious, please seek out medical assistance. But please just keep safe out there and just reduce your time spent outdoors if you can. Luke Combs, Beer Never Broke My Heart on Country 93.5.

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1: Hey, this is Owen Rigling. I think right now we should put on my new single, Love, Hate, Love.
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0: Are you a good roommate? Earlier this year on the Canadian Country Countdown, the show I host every single weekend, Saturday at 8 a.m., Sunday at 10 p.m., we chatted with Nate Holler. You can catch this full interview in the Seeker app, S-E-E-K-R, wherever you get your apps. But we were talking about whether or not Nate is actually a good roommate.
1: I just go with the flow.
0: What do you bring forward as a roommate? Are you a cook? Are you a cleaner?
1: Nope.
0: Okay. Organizer.
1: No, I clean.
0: Okay.
1: I like cleaning. I cannot cook, though.
0: You know what? It doesn't really matter if you're a good roommate, because when you get enough hits, all those problems seem to just wash away. This one, this past weekend, was number one on the Canadian Country Countdown. It's Nate Holler. Thought About You.

0: wanna be a man of mine.
1: How many opportunities do you think Megan Maroney is saying no to? Last week it was announced she's got her own fragrance called
0: Calliope.
1: And if you're making your own fragrance, you have to imagine that every single day Megan Maroney is sitting in a meeting where they're pitching 1,000 other ideas. Like, fragrance, you know, kind of makes sense if it's her brand. You probably know some people who would be at least borderline interested in getting the Megan Maroney fragrance. But there must have been a meeting where some, like, businessman with a briefcase came in and met Megan Maroney and just went, you know, Megan, we got to make money here. How about your own shampoo, your own conditioner, your own 2-in-1 shampoo and conditioner? No. Okay. Pivot. Let's do your own Crocs. Too big. I get it. Your own giblet to go in the Crocs. Okay, you've got that song, Beautiful Things. This is the idea you're finally going to like. What's more beautiful than a canyon? Your own canyon. Is that possible? No, let's just do a fragrance.

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11: Country 93.5 weather. We've got two weather alerts for you. One, it's really hot, but you already knew that. Two, the air quality is not looking too good. A bit of smoke in the air from the fires in northwestern Ontario. So with the heat and the smoke, just stay inside. Tonight, drop it down to 18 with a little bit of rain. Bit of a thunderstorm tomorrow with a high of 28. Then a high of 28 and sunny on Friday. Right now, 23, feeling like 29. With a mix of sun and clouds.
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Do you think you could ever get sick of that song? Alan Jackson, Chattahoochee. Just one of those songs where no matter the time of day, no matter your mind state, you put it on, you're going to have a good time. It's really hard to make one of those. It feels like most songs, you'll enjoy them for a month, maybe 2 months, 3 months. Once you get to 4 or 5, you might be getting sick of it. So when there's a song that you can play for weeks and weeks and still love it, you know you've got a special one. This one's been number one for 13 weeks this year on the Billboard Hot 100. I'm not sick of it. I'm sure you're not either. How could you? It's Ella Langley, Choosing Texas.

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At least it's pretty outside. It's Kingston's Country 93.5. You probably know this really well by now. We got a lot of smoke in the air. Yellow warning for air quality here in Kingston due to some wildfires in northwestern Ontario. Remember when this would be a surprise? You would wake up and there's smoke and you're like, oh my gosh, what's going on? And now it's summertime. Tis the season. You know you're going to have a few days like this. It's just so weird that we get used to it so quickly. Like, I woke up and my real reaction was, well, at least it's pretty out. It's sad, but tonight's sunset's going to be beautiful. It's weird. We got Morgan Wallen, don't we?

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Have you ever had a drink on a plane? You know, there's some science behind it. I don't really understand it. It's something about how you, when you're up that high, the air pressure, your blood pressure. All I know is alcohol's a lot stronger when you're in the sky. They usually give you those mini bottles of wine, and they just pack a lot more of a punch than they would on the ground. Like, if you have two of those mini bottles on an airplane, you'll basically be as drunk as Riley Green was when he was making this song. Or at least as drunk as he's pretending to be in the music video. That's out now. You should go check it out. It's new Riley Green. Think as you drunk.

0: Samuel's headlines.
1: We've got a heat warning and an air quality warning here in Kingston right now. It is so hot and so smoky. It's where someone was cooking a brisket the size of Kingston. In a recent interview, Riley Green said that after his guest appearance on Marshalls, he's looking to do a lot more acting. He's reading a lot of scripts for comedies and dramas right now. And honestly, I don't know why there's so much time looking for his next role when we all know that obviously he should be playing live-action Yosemite Sam. It's a perfect fit. And finally, the Toronto Blue Jays showed up for the Major League Baseball All-Star game yesterday and played well. Pitcher Dylan Cease got 3 strikeouts against 4 hitters. Louis Varland in relief allowed only 1 hit. Ernie Clement didn't get a hit, but he made some highlight reel spectacular plays on defense. Maybe we just need to tell the Blue Jays that every game is an all-star game, and then we'll finally have as many wins as we have losses. One can dream. Post Malone, Blake Shelton. It's on Kingston Country, 93.5.

What do you love about summer camp? You can text me at 269-269. Today is Tim Hortons Camp Day, so if you buy a coffee from Tim Hortons, you're helping support the Tim Hortons Foundation Camps. This nonprofit charitable organization they've been running that gives access to these great camps to young people who wouldn't usually have access to them. It's a really great cause. If you don't want to buy a coffee at this time of day, you're worried about staying up all night, you can also buy the Camp Day donut. They have bracelets you can buy at most Tim Hortons. It's a great cause. I bought a coffee earlier today because I needed to stay alive. And, you know, it's a good cause. You want to help out. But it makes me curious about actual camp.

0: Because I was never a camp kid. The only thing I know about camp comes from American Pie.
1: And one time at band camp.
0: And I don't think that's entirely accurate. So let me know what you loved about it. You can text me at 269-269. What have I been missing out on? It's Luke Combs. Be by you.

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1: Yeah, it's all about you.
2: Let me know, what was your favorite part of summer camp? Henry, did you go to any camps?
3: Well, I was at sports camp.
2: Oh, what was a sports camp like?
3: Well, I'm not going to say on the air. I'm not that stupid.
2: Could you describe what you got up to at sports camp using baseball analogies?
3: Oh, goodness, no. There's no way.
2: Come on. You can talk about rounding the bases.
3: No, no, no. I have my daughter and her friends are around, and I'm not doing that.
4: I'm hearing them laugh in the background. I think they want you to tell the story.
3: Yeah, we're not doing that.
2: Well, then I'll let you get back to them. I'm sure they have way more follow-up questions than I do.
3: I've still got 12 more to come tonight for a birthday party, and they're all in their teenagers.
2: Good luck. You can let me know what you loved about camp. Just text me at 269-269. We got Zach Top, South of Sanity. Blaine.

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7: Country 93.5 weather, a cause for celebration. We are down to only one weather warning here in Kingston. The heat warning gone. The air quality warning still here. Smoke from the wildfires in northwestern Ontario still causing poor air quality, reduced visibility. But at least we'll have a pretty sunset later this evening as we get down to tonight, dropping down to 19 with a little bit of rain. Tomorrow, high of 27 with some more showers. Friday, high of 28, sunny skies. We have that to look forward to. Right now, 23, feeling like 29.
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9: Hey, this is Tennille Towns, and you're listening to my new song, Sunshine's Free. I wrote the song as a mission statement, kind of to my own heart, to, like, slow down and be intentional about noticing the joy that's all around us.

0: How long do you think it would take you to count to a billion? Probably 1 billion seconds, which is a lot of seconds. It's a really big number. In fact, only 16 country songs have gotten 1 billion streams on Spotify. Sorry, 17, because a new song actually just got to that billion stream mark. Well, it's actually the oldest song to ever reach that mark. But there's one reason why Rascal Flatts have a song that reached that 1 billion plateau.
1: I am speed. One winner, 42 losers. I eat losers for breakfast. Faster than fast, quicker than quick. I am lightning.
2: Hey, London, you ready?
0: Every kid watched the movie. Every kid streams the song. No wonder Rascal Flatts is in the billion stream club. Ka-chow! Rascal Flatts. Life is a highway.

are you dealing with all the smoke? It's Kingston's Country 93.5. We still have that air quality warning here in Kingston. Still a bunch of smoke in the air, which is just going to be a yearly occurrence, right? At this point, you got to believe every summer there's going to be at least a few days like this, which is why I have a few timeless jokes for you to use anytime there's smoke in town. Like, it's so smoky in Kingston, it's like Snoop Dogg was in town. It's so smoky in Kingston, next year the Frontenacs are going to replace Barrick the Bear with the Marlboro Man. It's so smoky in Kingston, I asked, where's the bandit? Like Smokey and the Bandit. Now you get it. It's John Michael Montgomery.

Do you ever worry when someone seems a little too tall? We've got our one to watch, Braden King, this great Canadian country artist who just happens to be 6'9". And we think it's important to play all his music because the music's great. We think you're going to fall in love with it.

But there's also a little bit of empathy here is when you're 6'9", the world is just not built for you. Your door to your house probably is shorter than 6'9". If you've ever been on an airplane, on a bus, even in a car, there's not enough space for someone who's 6'9". So Braden King needs a hit just to build the life that he fits into. The good news is he's making hits. So I wanted to watch Braden King. The song can be almost as big as he is. We got beer.

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1: This is one of my favorite songs. Thanks to the guys talking to his heart, saying, don't let

0: Did you realize how big the World Cup is? It's been a really fun month, kind of just falling in love with this huge event. Canada, of course, having a great start. They're not playing still, but no one was expecting that. Argentina faced off against England today, pulled off the win. They're going to be facing off against Spain in the World Cup finals this weekend. And it's been so interesting to see that the World Cup isn't just a big sporting event. It's the biggest event in the world, sporting or otherwise. Nothing's coming close, right? I mean, they've got the closing ceremonies coming this weekend where they've announced Post Malone is going to be performing, one of the five biggest artists in the world. And he's not even the most famous person who's a part of this closing ceremony, because Tom Cruise is going to be there. They've got Post Malone, Tom Cruise, A-listers in music and movies. The only thing that could make it even bigger is if Tom Cruise covered a Post Malone song. But I wouldn't hold your breath for that. It's Chad Brownlee. Dear Drunk Me.
1: Dear Drunk Me. I bet you're sitting on a high back, running up a good tab, thinking them two-for-one shots ain't kicking in. Dear Drunk Me. I bet you're chalking up a cube and it's going down smooth. First time she hadn't crossed your mind, God knows when. It feels pretty good for a minute,

0: 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I'm Blake Shelton.
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0: Do you think there's anything Shania Twain hasn't achieved? Our very own Sam McDade from Country Night has got the chance to sit down with her. That full interview is going to air next week. But one of the things they talked about is one goal that Shania Twain hasn't yet achieved.
1: Well, listen, when I was a kid and living in Timmins, Ontario, mm-hmm. Horseshoe Tavern was the destination for a successful live performer, which I never made it to.
2: Just kind of skipped a couple steps.
1: Well, it's really great to be back in Toronto, to be playing somewhere that I dreamt of playing as a kid.
0: She's going to be playing there later this summer. But it's almost inspirational to find out that there's something that Shania Twain hasn't checked off the bucket list yet. I mean, she will check it off by the end of the summer, but still, maybe there's more for Shania to achieve. Glad we're not the only ones with stuff on the bucket list still.
2: This is what a woman
0: Shania Twain, any man of mine.

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15: Country 93.5 weather. We still have that air quality warning here in Kingston with that smoke still settling in from the wildfires in northwestern Ontario. We're going to get a little bit of rain tonight, which might help out a bit as it drops down to 19. That storm continuing through tomorrow with a high of 27. Friday, high of 28 and sunny. Right now, 23, feeling like 29 with a mix of sun and clouds.
16: Here we go.

desperate are you for work? Luke Combs has his new Category 10 bar. There's one in Nashville. He's opening one up in Las Vegas. And they're apparently just about to have a hiring event where they try to just fill up the staff for that Las Vegas location. It seems like it would maybe be a pretty fun job working as a bartender or a waiter at Luke Combs' restaurant in Las Vegas. Odds are you'll probably see Luke Combs from time to time. You'll probably see some other country stars who have had a few. We've heard some stories. Bailey Zimmerman's probably going to show up at some point. But on the other hand, the job is in Las Vegas. And I know the job market's pretty bad. I don't know if it's that bad yet. But hey, at least it's a good backup plan. Bailey Zimmerman, Luke Combs, backup plan.

Are you good at sticking to deadlines? There was a Batman movie released in 2022. The one with Robert Pattinson where they kept playing that Nirvana song. And since then, they've kept saying they're making a sequel. It was supposed to come out October 2025. Then it was delayed to October 2026. Then October 2027. And then just yesterday, they announced it's once again being delayed, this time to February 2028. And that just seems a little unfair, right? I mean, if you've ever worked a job with a deadline, have you had the Batman wiggle room of being able to delay that deadline 3.5 years? That's a lot of time to delay. When I was in school, you couldn't hand in an essay a week late. And yet this Batman movie, they'll just keep pushing it and pushing it and pushing it. I just want to be her. It's Ella Langley.

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0: 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Keep on listening for Country Nights with Sam McDade. She'll be hanging out with you till 10 o'clock. You can text her at 269-269. Tomorrow night on Country Nights, she has a very special guest. George Burge will be stopping by to chat with her. 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
1: Didn't win a lotto, but the dogs won. 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

tonight at 6 p.m. sharp, we're going to have a very special co-host. It's going to be George Burge. 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
8: 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Can't make it to Campbellford? Bennett's will have indoor tent sales in our Peterborough and Kingston showrooms too on the same weekend. 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